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0: Olivia Dean, so easy to roast Kevin Hart, but nobody was going to roast J-Lo. Did you see her show up at Netflix live roast of Kevin Hart? That bold red dress. I mean, that is the definition of stealing the spotlight. The red dress took over. J-Lo owned the room full of comedians and athletes and A-listers. Now, the roast was good, too. Shane Gillis, the host, Tom Brady, Pete Davidson, Lizzo, all taking shots at each other and at Kevin Hart. I'm Hayden, and that's The Buzz.
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12: Here's your B94 forecast. A freeze warning begins at midnight tonight and continues until...

0: 8 a.m. tomorrow. Clear skies tonight with lows around 29. Mainly sunny tomorrow, high temperatures reach up to 63. Cloudy skies expected tomorrow night, slight chance of rain showers, lows dip down to about 46. From the Weatherology Weather Lab, I'm meteorologist Jennifer Wojcicki on B94. Currently 50.
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0: Ones are so good, but if I had to choose now, that one's my favorite. Hey, it's Hayden with music news. From Nashville kid to Hollywood icon, Miley Cyrus will be honored with a star on the Hollywood Walk of Fame. That's coming up May 22nd. 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
13: Here's your B94 forecast. A freeze warning begins at midnight tonight and continues until 8 a.m. tomorrow. Clear skies tonight with lows around 29. Mainly sunny tomorrow, high temperatures reach up to 63. Cloudy skies expected tomorrow night, slight chance of rain showers, lows dip down to about 46. From the Weatherology Weather Lab, I'm meteorologist Jennifer Wojcicki on B94. Right now, 45.
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0: 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That's all genres. She's coming up. Hang tight.
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0: 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Ella Langley, Choosing Texas, number one on the Billboard Hot 100 for 9 weeks now.
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7: Here's your B94 forecast. A freeze warning begins at midnight tonight and continues until 8 a.m. tomorrow. Clear skies tonight with lows around 29. Mainly sunny tomorrow, high temperatures reach up to 63. Cloudy skies expected tomorrow night, slight chance of rain showers, lows dip down to about 46. From the Weatherology Weather Lab, I'm meteorologist Jennifer Wojcicki on B94. Currently, it's 43 degrees.
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You love music, we've got it all. Brand new one from Papa Roach called Wake Up Calling. If you haven't heard that yet, I'm going to get on it next. 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

Remember when your parents punished you by sending you to your room? 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
3: Here's your B94 forecast. A freeze warning begins at midnight tonight and continues until 8 a.m. tomorrow. Clear skies tonight with lows around 29. Mainly sunny tomorrow, high temperatures reach up to 63. Cloudy skies expected tomorrow night, slight chance of rain showers, lows dip down to about 46. From the Weatherology Weather Lab, I'm meteorologist Jennifer Wojcicki on B94. Currently 40.
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1: Here's your B94 forecast. A freeze warning continues until 8 a.m. today. Clear skies overnight with lows around 29. Daytime highs approaching 63. Tuesday, mainly sunny skies. Cloudy skies expected Tuesday night, slight chance of rain showers. Lows dip down to about 46. From the Weatherology Weather Lab, I'm meteorologist Jennifer Wojcicki on B94. Currently, it's 36 degrees.

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1: Fox News. I'm Deborah Valentine. The ceasefire between the U.S. and Iran is on shaky ground. More from Fox's Kevin Cork.
2: The president has rejected the latest offering by the regime, and he's now said to be leaning toward resuming military operations.
1: President Trump says Iran's offer demanded that the U.S. release Tehran's frozen assets and the U.S. blockade of the Strait of Hormuz and did not include limits to Iran's nuclear program. The mayor of Arcadia, California has resigned. Eileen Wang has agreed to plead guilty to a federal charge of acting as an illegal agent of the People's Republic of China. The Justice Department says Wang faces up to 10 years in federal prison and a potential $250,000 fine. According to court documents, Wang worked alongside a convicted Chinese agent to operate a website that was a propaganda arm for the Chinese Communist Party. 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
3: Here's your B94 forecast. A freeze warning continues until 8 a.m. today. Clear skies overnight with lows around 29. Daytime highs approaching 63. Tuesday, mainly sunny skies. Cloudy skies expected Tuesday night, slight chance of rain showers, lows dip down to about 46. From the Weatherology Weather Lab, I'm meteorologist Jennifer Wojcicki on B94. Currently, it's 36 degrees.

we've got here is your favorite hit music starter pack. One radio, two ears, one volume knob, and the best hits all day long. Like this one. Enjoy. This is B94.

And now a friendly reminder from us to you. Always make good choices. And it sounds like you're off to a good start. Because you're listening to us. Today's best music, B94. Oh.

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1: News. I'm Ted Lindner. The Trump administration rejecting the latest peace offer from Iran
2: to limit the nation's nuclear program.
1: The president reportedly now considering ending the ceasefire and resuming military operations against Tehran. And two of the American cruise ship passengers exposed to hantavirus being treated and monitored at a university hospital in Atlanta.
3: Of the two patients now at Emory University Hospital, one has symptoms. The other is a close contact case. The World Health Organization recommends 6 weeks of monitoring as the disease runs its course.
1: Fox's Grinnell Scott. The 18 Americans arrived back in the U.S. early Monday morning after returning from the cruise, where three died from hantavirus. 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
4: Here's your B94 forecast. A freeze warning continues until 8 a.m. today. Lows level off around 29 overnight under clear skies. High temperatures reach up to 63. Tuesday, lots of sunshine. Slight chance for showers. Tuesday night, lows level off around 46. Overcast skies. From the Weatherology Weather Lab, I'm meteorologist Jennifer Wojcicki on B94. Currently 34.

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1: Fox News, I'm Deborah Valentine. The former mayor of Arcadia, California, Eileen Wang, has resigned and agreed to enter into a plea agreement related to a federal charge of acting as an agent for China.
2: Federal officials say from 2020 to 2022, she and an accomplice worked at the direction and control of the People's Republic of China to promote PRC propaganda in the U.S.
1: Fox's Christina Goodwin. The suspect who allegedly opened fire outside the White House Correspondents' Dinner, Cole Allen, in court Monday, pleading not guilty to charges against him in the case. Fox's Christina Coleman.
3: Also, Allen's lawyers are asking the judge to disqualify U.S. Attorney for D.C. Jeanine Pirro and Acting AG Todd Blanche from this case since they were at the dinner. They argue they could be considered witnesses or victims, so potential conflict of interest.
1: Pirro responded saying, "We will evaluate the motion and respond in court." 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
4: Here's your B94 forecast. A freeze warning continues until 8 a.m. today. Lows level off around 29 overnight under clear skies. High temperatures reach up to 63. Tuesday, lots of sunshine. Slight chance for showers. Tuesday night, lows level off around 46. Overcast skies. From the Weatherology Weather Lab, I'm meteorologist Jennifer Wojcicki on B94. Currently 33.

enjoy the music. When you're sad, the lyrics pick you up. And when it's payday, you go shopping. Yeah, we understand. Don't worry, we'll be right here when you get back. This is B94.

All right, I've got a list of the weirdest things we all do when we're alone. People admitted to some funny stuff online. A little dive in coming up.

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Watch it fly by as the pendulum swings. Watch it count down to the end of the day. The clock takes life away. It's so unreal. Didn't look out below. Watch the time go right out the window. Trying to hold on.

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Because it knows you want to hear more music. Well, we've got you covered. Today's best music, B94. Oh.

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1: If we take the fraud out of Medicare, just Medicare alone, we would double the life expectancy of the Medicare Trust Fund.
0: The Anti-Fraud Task Force has announced they're planning to look at hospitals, hospices, and durable medical equipment suppliers across the United States. 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
2: Here's your B94 forecast. A freeze warning continues. Lots of sunshine today with a high of 64. Cloudy skies expected tonight, slight chance of rain showers, lows dip down to about 47. Thunderstorms likely tomorrow, high temperatures reach up to 62, cloudy skies expected. From the Weatherology Weather Lab, I'm meteorologist Jennifer Wojcicki on B94. Right now, it's 32 degrees.

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As soon as we figure out what those things are. But first, how about another song? 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
1: News. I'm Deborah Valentine. President Trump says Iran has reneged its agreement to end uranium enrichment, delaying a deal to end the war. Fox's Alexandria Hoff reports.
2: Additional Iranian demands reportedly include reparations from the U.S. and the formal recognition of Iran's authority over the Strait of Hormuz.
1: The president says he's considering resuming military operations against Iran if an agreement is not reached soon. Israel's passed a law that would allow the death penalty for Palestinians involved in the October 7th attacks.
3: Hamas-led fighters killed over 1,200 people, mostly civilians. Another 251 were kidnapped and held in Gaza.
1: Fox's Jonathan Savage. No group claiming responsibility after a bomb attached to a rickshaw detonated, killing at least 9 people and injuring dozens of others, according to Pakistani police. 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
4: From the Laurel Media Newsroom, I'm Johnny Marks. The longtime director of the Elk County Community Recycling Center, Becky Titchener, is retiring, and a special retirement open house in honor of Becky will be on Wednesday from noon until 4 p.m. at the Recycling Center. Sonia Carlson will take over then as director.
5: I graduated from Penn State within a business degree and had the opportunity to work for a pretty large travel insurance company doing operations, and extremely lucky to be able to do that around the world, so global operations. So bringing the what I've learned to the recycling center to be able to provide a positive experience for our operations team here and to grow it to even bigger to what we are today.
4: A police officer Memorial Day service is planned for May 15th, Friday, at the Awakening Alliance Church on Bootjack Road in Ridgeway. The service gets underway at 11 a.m. The Elk County Concert Choir presenting a dinner show this Friday and Saturday. Ed Schwier from the Concert Choir.
6: The show is going to be Friday, May 15th and Saturday, May 16th. It's a dinner show in that we are going to sing a set of songs. Then the people are going to be able to eat their salad. We'll come back out for another set of songs. People will eat their dinner, another set of songs, dessert, and finish up with another set of songs.
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4: And that's Michelle Muccio. Sacred Heart Parish Social Committee bread sale is Thursday, May 14th. That will take place at the Sacred Heart Social Hall in St. Mary's. 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
8: Here's your B94 forecast. A freeze warning continues. Lots of sunshine today with a high of 64. Cloudy skies expected tonight. Slight chance of rain showers. Lows dip down to about 47. Thunderstorms likely tomorrow. High temperatures reach up to 62. Cloudy skies expected. From the Weatherology Weather Lab, I'm meteorologist Jennifer Wojcicki on B94. Currently 31.
9: Let's do this. Good morning. Let's do this. I'd start with a song. Good morning.
10: What's wrong?
9: Nothing. It was a great weekend and a great Monday. How are you today?
10: I'm good. I have nothing else.
11: All right, thank you so much.
10: Honestly, I got nothing. Good morning, though.
9: But good morning. Yeah, let's have a fun day today. As always, we got you. Phone jinx coming up. We're messing. You know, I got to learn my lesson. I shouldn't mess with brides anymore, which I've done many times. And I shouldn't mess with parents before their kids' graduation for like high school.
10: Big life moments. You should just stay away from.
9: I should. But we will not. We will mess with big life moments.

0: developments coming up. Biggest regret of my life. What's the worst company at spam emails? This is the third email I've gotten today from a ticket company because we bought concert tickets on an app. And I'm telling you right now, I just deleted one.
1: Don't get me started I'm annoyed. I shouldn't say it because I think it's our HR company. I don't want to get in trouble.
0: Okay, that's fine.
1: They keep sending me the link to do the sexual harassment training. And I'm like, yeah, I know.
0: Look,
1: I know.
0: I just unsubscribed. You can't do that to me. Oh, look, a late Mother's Day gift is arriving soon.
1: There you go.
0: Okay. All right, let's get trending stories up next.
1: Yeah, let's do it. Millennial dads, you're doing the most. 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And I'll tell you why next on Joey and Lauren.
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8: Here's your B94 forecast. A freeze warning continues. Lots of sunshine today with a high of 64. Cloudy skies expected tonight, slight chance of rain showers. Lows dip down to about 47. Thunderstorms likely tomorrow, high temperatures reach up to 62. Cloudy skies expected. From the Weatherology Weather Lab, I'm meteorologist Jennifer Wojcicki on B94. Currently, it's 32 degrees.
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0: It's Joey and Lauren. I don't believe these lies. This is the second time this has happened. If you have followed the news about Chipotle, this is, you may have seen this story for the first time. You're like, oh, that's kind of funny. No, no, no. This is the second different CEO that has said the same thing. And I don't believe it either time.
1: Well, because the CEO of Chipotle became the CEO of Starbucks, right?
0: Yes,
1: like,
0: yes.
1: He got a new job. He moved, yes, on, moved on. But yeah, the latest news out of Chipotle, and I know, Joey, you're calling lies. You're calling LOL. This isn't real. Okay, sure. Your fake thumbs up. You got it. I actually think there's some weight to this.
0: So you believe the CEO of Chipotle when they say this.
1: He's the CEO. So what's going to happen? I'm going to go up to the team members at the Chipotle and I'm going to say it. And then they're going to go, okay, yeah, CEO said so. Probably. Okay, so here's the news if you have not heard. The Chipotle CEO is encouraging customers to ask for extra food when they want more. And a lot of people are torn on this. So he's saying, if you want more, just say you want more. AKA, if the scoop is a little too small, say, oh, can I get a little more of that? And then he says, and I quote, I promise you, there is never a team member on that line that is going to say no to you.
0: You have opened the floodgates. So if this is true, and this is the, again, as you brought up, the previous CEO said, if you want more, just give him that look. So I'll be honest, the new CEO,
1: he says outright,
0: at least
1: just say
0: says,
1: it.
0: Just say it.
1: Yeah.
0: The other one goes, just kind of give him that look, like, like, I need a little more. No one's going to do that. Like, I'm going to give you a look. But this CEO is saying, I can go to Chipotle right now, get a burrito bowl. And when they put down that chicken, I can go, can I get a little more, please? And that's supposed to be total fair game.
1: If I'm working there, do you think I'm really going to ruffle feathers and be like, no, that's going to be extra and cause an issue? I'm going to be like, I don't freaking care.
0: So
1: sure,
0: where,
1: I'll give you a little bit
0: so
1: more.
0: So where's the line? Hi, burrito bowl, please. Cool. White or pinto beans? Let's do,
1: white rice or brown rice.
0: White rice? Could I get a little more white rice?
1: Could I get a little more? Yes.
0: No, I'm not done. Could I get a little more white rice? A little more.
1: Okay, but so, now you're just being a jerk.
0: Lauren, but we live in the age of TikTokers and YouTubers. Someone's going to go do this, and they're going to keep asking for more. And they're going to say, the CEO said I can ask for as much as I want.
1: That's true, and then you kind of feel bad for the people that work there.
0: Yeah.
1: But here's the difference, I think it is. If I'm going down the line, and I'm getting chicken, let's just say that's my protein choice, and they scoop it, and it's a little weak sauce of a little scoop.
0: Yeah, who's not going to say, I want more meat?
1: Can I have a little more? I think that's the difference. If you go, can I have extra chicken? They will charge you for the extra scoop of chicken.
0: But where does the line, I can't believe I'm trying to defend the corporation here, but where's the line between can I get a little more chicken and then paying for double chicken? Is it just
1: when
0: one time?
1: When you say extra or double chicken.
0: So what if I say, can I get a little more chicken? And they do. And then I say, ooh, just a little more. And it ends up being another scoop, which would have been double chicken. Can they go back and be like, well, now it's double chicken. Well, where's the line? How many cubes?
1: I think this is actually going to affect the local franchise owners more than anything else, right? Because they're the ones that have to budget product and all these things. They have to submit, and it may affect their bottom line if they're losing money on it.
0: That's one of the restaurants I don't feel like I get skimped on, except for the meat. The one area, like, I've never been like, I want more rice and beans. I feel like they load me up. But it's the meat.
1: I can barely finish a bowl nowadays.
0: So we should try this.
1: Full.
0: We should try this. We have one by our studio. Should we go in there and just let me practice? I'll be the Chipotle worker. You make it sound natural.
1: Okay, I'm the customer.
0: Yeah. Hi, okay. Welcome to Chipotle, where it's a great day.

0: Chipotle. I've
1: never, they've never
0: saying
1: that to me.
2: What do you want?
1: Brown rice, please.
2: In what? A bowl? Okay, brown rice.
1: Yeah, I'm sorry. I'll do a burrito bowl, please.
2: Okay, brown rice. Black or pinto beans?
1: Black beans.
2: What kind of meat? Chicken? What kind of protein?
1: Chicken, please.
2: Chicken?
1: Can I just have a little bit more?
2: Chicken?
1: Yes, please. A little bit more. That's good. And you did it.
2: Good luck. Good luck with that. I just don't know. I just don't.
1: We'll see. We'll see what happens. I do feel bad for the people that are actually working on the lines.
2: Okay, this is what we should do. We should go in. One of us ask for a little more chicken. The other one ask for double chicken and see how big of a swing it is. Because I'm telling you, if it's just a little bit different,
1: that's a good way to determine.
2: Then save the money and just ask for a little bit more. But, I mean, listen, in today's day and age, hearing someone say we want to give you more food for free, we should all be celebrating that.
1: I'm excited, but maybe, do you think maybe he means, maybe I should have read the entire
2: probably
1: full
2: means
1: interview.
2: Lettuce.
1: Do you think he meant everything but the chicken?
2: Probably. If you want more ice water, just let us know. We'll get you a bigger cup. It's Joey and Lauren.
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2: Here's your B94 forecast. A freeze warning continues. Lots of sunshine today with a high of 64. Cloudy skies expected tonight, slight chance of rain showers. Lows dip down to about 47. Thunderstorms likely tomorrow. High temperatures reach up to 62. Cloudy skies expected. From the Weatherology Weather Lab, I'm meteorologist Jennifer Wojcicki on B94. Currently, it's 32 degrees.
3: It's Joey and Lauren. Let's get to the phone, Jinx. When you find out your son elected for a TikTok graduation, not the actual ceremony.
4: No, I would not be okay with that.
3: No, it's... and yeah, Allison is not.
4: Yeah, it's next right here on Joey and Lauren.
5: We play these songs one at a time, just like everybody else. The difference is our music is better. Like this. This is B94.

0: All right, it's Joey and Lauren. We're getting into the phone janks today. So graduation season is upon us. And for parents, graduation can be a stressful time for your kids.
1: Oh, my gosh, yes. Are they going to be able to get everything done they need to get done before

0: graduation, all that kind of stuff.
1: So we're messing with Allison. Her son is graduating high school. We're very excited. We're calling from the graduation kind of office at the high school, and I'm letting her know that her son, instead of wanting to go to the ceremony, elected for the TikTok ceremony, which means he doesn't need to go up on stage. He'll just we'll film a TikTok video of him with this cap and gown.
0: So he doesn't even go walk at graduation.
1: Yeah, he's not even going to walk, but you get a TikTok video for your memories, and it's the phone jinx.
2: Hello?
1: Hi, is this Allison?
2: This is she.
1: Allison, hi. My name is Trevor. I'm calling over from high school. How are you?
2: I'm good, Trevor. Good. How are you?
1: I'm doing wonderful. Hey, I just wanted to give you a call. We understand your son, Colton, is graduating here. We're so excited.
2: He is. Yes, we are excited too.
1: Oh, that is, I mean, what an exciting time. So I'm just calling. I'm part of kind of the graduation team that helps get everything in order. I know that you have ordered a cap and gown, it looks like, correct?
2: Yes. Okay. And I think he should have picked that up.
1: Yeah, I believe he has. Yeah. So maybe it's a lot of these kids, they pick it up from the office. They leave it in their car forever. So if you haven't seen it, no worries. It looks like, let me look here. Yeah, he has picked it up. Okay. So he's picked it up from us. So he's got that, ready to go. You know, we're just confirming. I don't need to give you any ceremony details because he selected the TikTok option. So we'll be filming those in the next.
2: I'm sorry. The TikTok option. What's that?
1: Oh yeah. Yeah. Okay. So, each of our seniors, we give them an option, you know, in today's day and age. They could either go through the traditional graduation ceremony where they're a part of the crowd. You know, they go up, they go on stage, they get their diploma, the pictures, the whole song and dance. Or, you know, because kids love social media, we give them an option where they're in their cap and gown and we film a TikTok video for them where they're in the hallways doing something funny or a prank or a dance. And that's their way of not having to go to the ceremony. A little bit easier. They have it for social media. We put it on our social channels and... So that's what Colton selected.
2: I'm sorry. I'm just catching up to this.
1: Yeah.
2: I didn't know this was an option. No, we will scratch that and we'll do the traditional ceremony.
1: Okay. So that, unfortunately, just with time and space and everything, that deadline is passed already. That was about a week ago. But again,
2: well, we never received any notification about that. There's no way that... that my son is graduating from high school and we're not attending a ceremony for him. We're not just going to get a TikTok video.
1: Well, yeah, but those videos kind of live forever. You know, these ceremonies are just a moment, but TikTok may get banned for all we know. So now you have kind of this like piece of history, which is kind of cool. So, and again, he can do
2: it. Okay, I'm sorry to cut you off, but I would rather have watched my son walk across the stage and get his diploma in the traditional fashion. I don't know about this TikTok option. It makes no sense to me. I don't even care about social media, but we have family flying in for this graduation.
1: Okay, well, I understand that. How about this? They can be, you guys can all show up, and I'm kind of pulling some strings here. You guys can all be there while he films the TikTok. So you can, maybe one of you can hold a like, ring light.
2: I'm sorry, let me just, okay, you said your name was Trevor?
1: Yes.
2: Okay, Trevor, I just need to take a few steps back here. I am the mother of a graduating senior.
1: Yeah.
2: We have gone through everything to get our child to walk across the stage to get his diploma to enter into this era of adulthood. And being there to hold the light for his TikTok filming is not something that we're going to participate in. So who do I need to speak to get into the graduation ceremony? I mean, I can't even believe that you allowed minor children to make this decision.
1: Okay, well, remember, they're on the verge of adulthood, and we just thought, hey, let's put the power with the kids, right? Let them decide, you know?
2: Yes, because they're kids. We have family flying in to see this ceremony. There's no way that we're going to sit around huddled around a phone watching a TikTok video.
1: Well,
2: like, I don't even have TikTok.
1: Well, I know maybe no one's going to have it after it gets banned, but you'll still have it saved to your device. And I got to tell you, I can't think of anything more special than having a saved TikTok video if this app goes away for good.
2: I can, watching my son walk across the stage and get his diploma.
1: Let's be honest. Do you remember walking across the stage? I mean, come on.
2: I absolutely do. I absolutely remember that. And I absolutely remember seeing my older brother do it. It was something that was very special to me and to my family. And his grandparents are coming in to see that same tradition with my son.
1: Well.

0: I understand you are married. I believe Brett is your husband's name on records here. Yes. Is that true? You should probably talk to him first because this is Joey from Joey and Lauren, and this is a phone, Shanks, and your son is still graduating and walking.
1: Oh, my goodness.
0: I love you. I think every single parent would have that same reaction. Like, wait a second. No. We're not doing a TikTok video. I want to see my son on stage grab that piece of paper.
1: I was about 30 seconds away from tears.
0: Yeah.
1: Because the amount of planning that has gone in to this boy graduating the blood, sweat, and tears.
0: So don't worry. There are going to be tears of joy when you watch him graduate, okay?
1: Oh, my goodness. Okay, thank you.
0: Yes, you're the best.
1: That was a good one. Thank you.
0: We'll send I don't know what kids want nowadays. Maybe they'll send them a Fortnite bucks or a DoorDash gift card, but we'll do something for Colton, all right?
1: Okay,

0: I'm impressed.
1: Staying up all night. Oh, they would be, the guards would be so
0: annoyed.
1: Now
0: you got to do this part.
1: If I could find you now, things would be better. We should leave this town and run
0: They're
1: forever.
0: They're like, okay, you're free.
1: By the chorus, they would kick me out of the jail cell. Yeah, all right.
0: Wow, I don't know how I could live up to that one.
1: I did flub right there on there's a place off ocean. I mean, my bad.
0: Well, I lost it because your very first word you messed up.
1: Boom.
0: Like, really?
1: Gone. Done. Eliminated.
0: Wow, now I feel like there's so many I could do. Because, like, I went through a huge pop punk phase, emo phase. Basically, any emo song from the 2000s, early 2000s, late 90s I could do.
1: What are you going to pick, Lauren?
0: Mine is actually a karaoke song that I have sang karaoke to before. So I just chose a song that I feel like is more classic. Everyone loves it.
1: Okay, so you're a prisoner?
0: If I'm a prisoner, I'm locked in a jail cell. I think the guards would start like swiveling their hips and dancing with me. And this song makes me want to kick through a wall.
1: Okay.
0: If you know, you know. Let's go, girls.
1: Okay.
0: You know this song. Come on.
1: I want to hear it. Oh, you missed it. Come on.
0: Well, I did the come on a little bit early. I'm sorry.

0: feel like a lady. I don't know
1: men's
0: all the words.
1: Shorts, you've got right. to. That's the karaoke is. Song, right?
0: We are both safe from being prisoners. There we go. We'd be fine.
1: You probably more than me.
0: Yours would have more of a sing-along. Mine would have more of a please get out of here. You're annoying everybody.
1: You have more passion behind it, for
0: it's
1: sure.
0: It's Joey and Lauren.
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3: 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There seems to be a lot of misinformation out there about quarterback Aaron Rodgers and if he was actually in Pittsburgh over the weekend or not. One thing that is known, he did not meet with the team, and he has not yet signed a deal with the team. It's still widely believed he will be the team's quarterback, but every day that goes by, you have to wonder what's going to happen moving forward. We do know the Steelers have agreed to a 4-year extension with kicker Chris Boswell. It's worth $28 million. The $7 million annual average value is equal to what kicker Brandon Aubrey recently got from the Dallas Cowboys. Buffalo Bills football, they have signed outside linebacker Mike Dana to a 1-year deal. He was released by the Chiefs in February. 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I'm Matt Pauly with the Sports Flash on B94.
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6: Here's your B94 forecast. A freeze warning continues. Lots of sunshine today with a high of 64. Cloudy skies expected tonight.

0: chance of rain showers.
1: Lows dip down to about 47.
0: Thunderstorms likely.
1: Tomorrow, high temperatures reach up to 62.
0: Cloudy skies expected. From the Weatherology Weather Lab, I'm meteorologist Jennifer Wojcicki on B94. Currently, it's 32 degrees.
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0: The director of public health Nebraska earlier on Fox describing the 16 people who are under observation.
1: They have been through an unimaginable experience here with their travel. But as of our last update, everyone was doing well.
0: Two other passengers, they're in Atlanta. Health officials say one person experiencing symptoms. 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
2: From the Laurel Media Newsroom, I'm Johnny Marks. The longtime director of the Elk County Community Recycling Center, Becky Titchener, is retiring, and a special retirement open house in honor of Becky will be on Wednesday from noon until 4 p.m. at the Recycling Center. Sonia Carlson will take over then as director.
3: I went to graduated from Penn State within a business degree and had the opportunity to work for a pretty large travel insurance company doing operations, and extremely lucky to be able to do that around the world. So global operations. 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
2: A police officer Memorial Day service is planned for May 15th, Friday, at the Awakening Alliance Church on Bootjack Road in Ridgeway. 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
5: 12th, it's going to be at Lynch Green here in St. Mary's at 11 o'clock. 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
2: And that's Michelle Muccio. Sacred Heart Parish Social Committee bread sale is Thursday, May 14th. 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
6: Here's your B94 forecast. A freeze warning continues. Lots of sunshine today with a high of 64. Cloudy skies expected tonight. Slight chance of rain showers. Lows dip down to about 47. Thunderstorms likely tomorrow. High temperatures reach up to 62. Cloudy skies expected. From the Weatherology Weather Lab, I'm meteorologist Jennifer Wojcicki on B94. Currently, it's 32 degrees.
7: Good morning on your Tuesday. We are Joey and Lamar. Sorry, I almost fell out of my chair there.
8: Why?
7: Do you ever sit there and you wonder, like, you realize how many minutes you've sat in this chair? Because we've had the same chairs for pretty much the entirety of the show.
8: I don't want to know. I don't want to. My chair. My butt has been in this chair for a decade. I have not gotten a new chair. We've talked about this recently.
7: Chair, I'm getting really? Have we?
8: Yeah, I remember bringing it up. I was like, man, I need a new chair. And then we talked about how long
7: it's been.
8: I know,
7: but think about it. Like, you sat in that chair before we even had kids, right? I mean, think about that.
8: What does that mean? Where are you going with this?
7: Well, I'm just saying, like,
8: are you
7: it's
8: saying
7: crazy.
8: When you were skinny and now
7: no,
8: you're fat?
7: You're
8: and
7: not.
8: Now you're
7: stop
8: skinny.
7: That. And
8: well,
7: that
8: what do
7: sounds,
8: you mean?
7: You know what? That sounds like a country song. Like, there was sitting there just a chair. That chair held
8: my chair.
7: A
8: be
7: baby.
8: Screaming is what's happening.
7: Yeah, my chair would be like, dude. What are you eating?
8: All right. Oh my God.
7: Let's get trending stories up next.
8: Where are people getting their health advice now? I'll tell you what. It's actually not ChatGPT. It's next on Joey and Lauren.
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0: influencers are like, my kids were demons, and then I gave them one green Groon gummy, and now they're angels.
1: I tell you, you got to be careful, too, with some of these clip videos that you were showing me. There was a clip video of Amy Poehler talking to Jack Black, and she asked him, do you snore? And he was like, oh, yes, I snore. But, and then it, like, while he's talking, showed this imagery of some snoring device. Yep. And his voice changed a little bit. And he talks, oh, I use this device. It's great. I use it every night. Goes back and forth. That was not him.
0: No.
1: That company should be sued, sued.
0: Everyone,
1: they were altering his voice. Made in the comments, like he was
0: they
1: endorsing
0: said,
1: it.
0: In the comments, they said, no, he talked about a CPAP machine. But the moment Jack Black in this podcast starts to say CPAP, they put in the product that they're trying to sell. It's great. I mean, it's literally
1: so
0: illegal. Like,
1: crazy.
0: That's, you know.
1: Yeah.
0: Maybe there's somewhere on me. It's like, hey, I'm Joey. And I use Charnel toilet paper.
1: Hey, Charnel. Cottonelle.
0: Oh.
1: I Actually, we use, Charmin, Kirk, we use Kirkland.
0: Charmin, Cottonelle, Charnel. It's a new one. It's a hybrid.
1: Speaking of ChatGPT, by the way, there was a student at his graduation that thanked ChatGPT.
0: Oh, gosh.
1: I'm like,
0: Getting
1: you probably should not do that because you shouldn't be using it in school.
0: Wait, there's going to be, you're going to be in a doctor's appointment one day and the doctor's going to be like, hey, chat, this guy has got a deep cough, and I don't know what's going on.
1: Oh, I'm sure it'll happen. And those are some of your trending stories.
0: It's Joey and Lauren.
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1: Here's your B94 forecast. A freeze warning continues until 8 a.m. today. Mainly clear today with highs around 64. Cloudy skies tonight, slight chance for showers. Lows dip down to about 47. Storms likely tomorrow, high temperatures reach up to 62. Overcast skies. From the Weatherology Weather Lab, I'm meteorologist Jennifer Wojcicki on B94. Right now, 32.
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0: there. Trust me, I grew up with snow on the roads, and every time the first snow, it was NASCAR out there.
1: I was going to say, we grew up with snow. I learned how to drive on snowy roads. That is literally how I learned to drive.
2: I'm just telling you, that's what it'll be. It'll be, you'll get picked up from the airport in a little self-driving little car, little bubble, and you'll be able to be like, okay, we need to go to this gas station. Let's go to Walmart and do it all. It's going to be crazy. Wow. And then we're going to sit there and be like, what good are we, humans? Everything's just robots.
1: That's what's depressing. It takes away from, like, human importance.
2: We just took a bunch of Ubers. We were traveling, and we had great conversations with every single person. Like, literally.
1: They were awesome.
2: And maybe they hate me because I'm always like, how long have you been driving? And they're probably like, dude, just shut up. It's Joey and Lauren.
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13: Here's your B94 forecast. A freeze warning continues until 8 a.m. today. Mainly clear today with high

0: is around 64. Cloudy skies tonight, slight chance for showers. Lows dip down to about 47. Storms likely tomorrow. High temperatures reach up to 62. Overcast skies. From the Weatherology Weather Lab, I'm meteorologist Jennifer Wojcicki on B94. Right now, 32.
1: It's Joey and Lauren coming up. Makeup or breakup? We've got meat issues. Like, that's M-E-A-T issues.
2: What?
1: Yeah.
2: Sounds like a personal problem.
1: It does. But it is with Kayla and Tony. Makeup or breakup? Gosh dang it, Lauren. Is next on Joey and Lauren.
3: 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Thanks for choosing us. This is B94.

0: Joey and Lauren, it is makeup or breakup time. We have Kayla with us who went out with Tony trying to figure out everything that's going on. And that's where we come to play here on Makeup or Breakup. Hello, Kayla. Welcome to the show. How are you?
1: Hi. Thanks for having me on here. So exciting.
0: Absolutely. We're excited to have you on. So you want to break down kind of you and Tony, at least this first date, and basically what has happened since?

0: president?
1: Sure, yes, definitely. So I went on, you know, first date, one date with this great guy, Tony. I mean, he was great to me. He was so kind, and he took me to this really nice restaurant, and he was just a perfect gentleman. I don't know, I'm smiling just talking about it. You can hear my cheeks smiling still.
2: So date was really good, and now you're just obviously perplexed. Things have not obviously gone how you want it to.
1: I don't know what I'm supposed to do next, you know.
2: Okay, so you have this great dinner together, and have you reached out at all since the date?
1: Yeah, like I sent, I don't know, I think 2 texts. At the most, because that's what my friends like. No more than
0: I like that.
1: I thought I would hear for sure, and then I just like sent another one, thinking I don't know, maybe he didn't get the first one. You know, I think that.
0: Perfect, Kayla.
1: And
0: so
1: now I don't know.
0: Yeah, we'll help figure this out for you. We will play a song, come back, and call Tony. Okay.
1: Okay.
0: Kayla. Yeah, you bet. Kayla with us. Tony is coming up next with Makeup or Breakup. It's Joey and Lauren.

0: It's Joey and Lauren. It is makeup or breakup time. So here we go. We have Kayla that we talked to. We're about to talk to Tony and call him. She thought he was a great guy.
1: Yeah. She thought he was a wonderful person. And she's like, you know, at this point, I just kind of want to know what's going on. I've reached out 2 times, haven't heard anything back. But he feels like, okay, he's worth it. And I want to try this out and see what's going on. So we will give Tony a call.
2: Hello?
0: Hello, is this Tony?
2: Yes, who's speaking?
0: Tony, this is Joey and Lauren in the morning radio show. And
1: Hi.
0: Okay, so you heard of us.
1: You seem excited to talk to us. Hi, Tony.
2: Hey, how's it going?
0: Good, man. So Kayla wanted us to call you. We try to help people with their dating life. We understand you're no longer texting Kayla anymore. And she's like, "Did I do something wrong? Like, what's going on?" And so,
2: yeah, Kayla. Yeah, I like her. You know. But I gotta be honest with you guys. I am who I am, and there's something about her that I just can't, you know, I just can't date her because of.
1: Okay.
2: And, you know, I took her to this nice place.
0: Uh-huh.
2: You know, everything was good until, like, we ordered our food, and she ordered her steak well done. Mm-hmm. And, you know, for me, it's just like a waste of money. Like, if you're going to eat meat,
0: get
2: it bloody, you know?
0: Yeah.
1: Oh,
0: I don't know about get it bloody, but...
1: Okay, wait. I've heard of people having a big problem with this.
0: Yes, I've heard this.
1: I

0: opinion, right? That's relative to your opinion. And I'm not crashing down on you, Tony. I'm just saying, I thought maybe you were going to say, oh, she sent it back three times because it needed to be cooked longer. She wanted it, you know, maybe there was a rudeness. But the fact that just straight up, I want it well done. Okay.
1: But it's like, I mean, does having a steak well done, does that count as being a picky eater? Because if you put it under the umbrella of a picky eater, I understand people that don't want to date picky eaters. I'm not saying it counts. I know there's a lot of people that like their meat well done. I think it doesn't count as picky. I think it's more preference. But Tony, if you're sitting there, you're eating red meat all the time, you're a medium rare guy, you don't want to live in a well-done world, right? Tony, here's the deal.
0: Interesting.
1: Kayla is actually with us on the other line. If you listen to the show, maybe you already knew that. But Kayla, you ordered your steak well done. He's not a fan of it.
2: Yeah. That's pretty weird. I don't even know what to say. Are you serious? I'm speechless. I just thought we had a great time, and I really just ordered what I ordered.
0: I don't even know what you ordered.
2: I didn't like analyze your dinner order. I'm sorry. Wow. So yeah. Okay. Well, glad to know this. Thanks, guys. I guess later, Tony.
1: Yeah. No.
2: Wow.
1: Kayla?
0: Tony, are you there?
3: Yeah, I'm here.
1: Kayla, I think...
0: Kayla?
1: Kayla, you there? Okay, so Kayla, we lost Kayla.
0: Well, Tony, do you have anything to say? I mean, she's gone now. I don't know. Like, obviously, she's a little annoyed by the way that you described how she ordered.
1: No, yeah, we're... the line's gone now. So, awesome. So, Kayla left. So, Tony, your answer. I don't know. I mean, I think she's like, whatever. I'm done with this. So, Tony?
0: Tony, do you have anything to say?
1: Yeah, you have anything else you'd like to add?
3: Medium rare.
1: Yeah.
0: Joey and Lauren.
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5: 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Pirates baseball, they were off yesterday. They get back at tonight at home as they are going to play host to the Rockies. Pirates come into the series with a 22-19 record. The Rockies, they are 16-25. The pitching matchup, Paul Skeens is going to go for the Buccos. The right-hander comes in with a 5-2 record, a 2.36 ERA. Michael Lorenzen will go for Colorado. He is 2-4. His ERA is about three times that of Skeens as he comes in with a 6.92 ERA. Buffalo Sabres hockey, they currently trail their series against the Montreal Canadiens 2-1. They are looking to even up that series. Game 4 is coming up tonight in Montreal. 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I'm Matt Pauly with the Sports Flash on B94.
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2: Here's your B94 forecast. A freeze warning continues until 8 a.m. today. Mainly clear today with highs around 64. Cloudy skies tonight, slight chance for showers. Lows dip down to about 47. Storms likely tomorrow, high temperatures reach up to 62, overcast skies. From the Weatherology Weather Lab, I'm meteorologist Jennifer Wojcicki on B94. Currently 31.
3: All right, Lauren, favorite time of the day. 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

0: think I have the go-ahead to punch you in the face. Like that, I mean, come on. I hate
1: so
0: that.
1: So now I'm going to say, I hate when people just give me loads of money. I hate it.
0: I hate it when people give me their routing number.
1: I hate when people just buy me lunch on a random day because they feel like it.
0: Such a pet peeve.
1: Oh, it's so annoying. I love so it. Funny. And that is Get It Off Your Chest. It's Joey and Lauren.
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3: News. I'm Gianna Gelosi. President Trump heads to Beijing tonight ahead of a historic summit with Chinese President Xi, and Iran will be high on the agenda.
4: President Trump rejected the Iranian response to the U.S. peace proposal, calling it a piece of garbage, as he indicated the ceasefire is on life support. President Trump also indicated that Iran made commitments about the buried uranium and then didn't include those commitments in their response.
3: Fox's Trey Yang said Americans who sailed on that cruise ship hit by the hantavirus are being monitored by doctors in Nebraska and Atlanta.
5: We are learning that the number of hantavirus cases has increased to as many as 9. Here at home, 18 passengers have returned to the U.S., one tested positive, one showing symptoms in Georgia, and 16 passengers are currently isolating in Nebraska. And while the hantavirus typically spreads from rodents, this strain is believed to have passed from human to human aboard the ship.
3: Fox's Alex Hogan, America's listening to Fox News.
6: From the Laurel Media Newsroom, I'm Johnny Marks. The longtime director of the Elk County Community Recycling Center, Becky Titchener, is retiring, and a special retirement open house in honor of Becky will be on Wednesday from noon until 4 p.m. at the Recycling Center. Sonia Carlson will take over then as director.
7: I went to graduate from Penn State within a business degree and had the opportunity to work for a pretty large travel insurance company doing operations, and extremely lucky to be able to do that around the world, so global operations. So bringing what I've learned to the recycling center to be able to provide a positive experience for our operations team here and to grow it to even bigger to what we are today.
6: A police officer Memorial Day service is planned for May 15th, Friday, at the Awakening Alliance Church on Bootjack Road in Ridgeway. 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
8: It was going to be Friday, May 15th and Saturday, May 16th. It's a dinner show in that we are going to sing a set of songs. Then the people are going to be able to eat their salad. We'll come back out for another set of songs. People will eat their dinner, another set of songs, dessert, and finish up with another set of songs.
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6: And that's Michelle Muccio. Sacred Heart Parish Social Committee bread sale is Thursday, May 14th. 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
10: Here's your B94 forecast. A freeze warning continues until 8 a.m. today. Mainly clear today with highs around 64. Cloudy skies tonight, slight chance for showers. Lows dip down to about 47. Storms likely tomorrow, high temperatures reach up to 62. Overcast skies. From the Weatherology Weather Lab, I'm meteorologist Jennifer Wojcicki on B94. Currently 31.
1: Good morning, we are Joey and Lauren. Thank you for hanging out with us today. I tried to fake it. I was golfing with some buddies, and two of them are really big Disney fans, and the whole Disney universe, so not just Disney, but now Star Wars. And they were talking about, apparently, there is a Star Wars animated show that's really popular right now. You're probably not aware.
0: I have no idea.
1: Well, I'm not aware. The only show I'm watching right now is Love on the Spectrum, which I'm a huge fan of Love on the Spectrum. Love that show.
0: And you're still watching Breaking Bad. You're like, I am 20 years late.
1: I am still watching Breaking Bad for the first time ever. I've never seen it. And everyone's always like, how have you never seen it? Well, I don't know. I tried to fake it and act like I kind of knew. And they're like, oh, yeah. They were like, the animation's just amazing. I was like,
0: Totally.
1: And they were like, Joey, don't pretend. I said, okay, I won't. So, you know what? If you haven't seen a show that everyone's talking about, just

0: don't fake it.
1: Just nod and smile.
0: All right, 5-second rule is coming up next. We'll do that on Joey and Lauren.
2: If you're addicted to us, it's okay. We're addicted to you, too. Today's best music is on B94.
3: Turn this up.

0: It's Joey and Lauren. Let's play 5 second rule. You got to think on your feet. We got Regan with us today. What's going on, Regan? How we doing?
1: Great. Heading to work.
0: Oh, I love it. I'm feeling good about you taking us down in 5 second rule. Lauren, you want to explain how it works?
2: I will. So, Regan, how this works is we're all going up against each other, and you have 5 seconds to name three things in random categories. Pretty simple. And who do you want to start? And we'll just kind of go around.
1: Sure, you.
0: All right, so we'll have Lauren. All right, we'll go Lauren, me, yes. And then Regan. You'll be the caboose today. All right, so you have 5 seconds to name three metals.
2: Metals?
0: Metals, yeah, metals.
2: Titanium, silver, yeah. I don't know.
0: Your guess.
2: I don't know what that means, metals.
0: I thought that was a difficult one. All right, to me and then to Regan.
2: All righty, Joey, name three Super Bowl winners.
0: Patriots, Seahawks, and Rams.
2: There you go. I thought you were going to say Chiefs.
0: I know. I really should have. So, all right. 1 point for me, 0 for Lauren. Here we go, Regan.
2: All right, Regan. You've got 5 seconds to name three animals that live in the cold.
1: Polar bears, seals, and whales.
0: There it is.
2: Didn't go penguin. Thought for sure you'd go penguin.
0: I thought you were going to go penguin, too, but that's good. The easy answer. You went a little more difficult. Okay.

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1: For the next few seconds, picture yourself retired. 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
2: Here's your B94 forecast. Mainly sunny today with highs around 64. Slight chance of rain showers. Tonight, lows around 47. Storms likely tomorrow, high of 62. Highs level off around 50 Thursday with a chance of rain showers. 64, sunshine mixed with clouds at times Friday. From the Weatherology Weather Lab, I'm meteorologist Jennifer Wojcicki on B94. Right now, 33.
3: We've thought about taking it down a notch because we're starting to make our competitors look bad. But nah, here's another hit. This is B94.

0: It's Joey and Lauren, and we are getting a public apology by Lauren.
1: This is, you know, I just need to turn down the music. This is a big moment.
2: It's a big moment.
1: To
2: be honest, the more I've thought about this, and I have not shared, if anybody's wondering, I have not shared with Joey what I'm about to say.
1: No, I have no idea. I just see on my paper it says Lauren's public apology to everyone.
2: Yeah, so I actually, the more I think about it, I don't know that anyone's actually going to care, but I need to get it off my chest. I need to say it. I need to apologize because I have wronged everybody.
1: You did something to my truck again. You hit something again with my car. Okay.
2: No. All right. Not like that. I've actually destroyed myself, unfortunately. And the reason why I need to apologize is because I have been on my high horse telling all of you for the near decade we've been doing this show, I have been the police at this. I have been saying, do this, do this, do this. I can't imagine the amount of times I have talked into this microphone and counseled people to do this one thing. Given my advice, scolded people for it.
1: Hold on a second.
2: I didn't do it.
1: Hold on a bleeping second.
2: What?
1: Are you about to say that you didn't return your shopping cart?
2: Oh, hell no. Oh, no, I always return my shopping cart.
1: I'm sitting there going, who are you? Because So I was, the way you set that up, I'm like, oh my gosh, you didn't return your shopping cart, which is like your number one rule.
2: The day I don't return my shopping cart, it's because I'm dead. That's why.
1: You should be in jail. Yeah.
2: I returned the shopping cart. No. I have scolded so many people on these airwaves saying, wear your dang sunscreen. Mm-hmm. I have been a sunscreen aficionado for a very long time. And I'm always telling Joey, make sure you wear your sunscreen. And listen, I get it. It's a controversial topic. Some people don't wear it. Some people have sent me many messages about why I shouldn't wear sunscreen. Okay. That is neither here nor there. What I want to tell everyone is,
1: you've been the mom of the group.
2: We were recently traveling and we were by a pool and I did not put on sunscreen. And it was just one day. It was just one day with a few hours, you know. The UV must have been popping because I did not.
1: Nah, you saw the bikini-clad waitresses and you're like, oh, I got to fit in. And you wanted to get yourself a base tan.
2: That's what it was. Here's the deal, too, is I do always wear sunscreen. And I tan great. I never burn. I literally never, since I was a kid, I never get sunburned. Okay? Well, we go to this pool. I didn't put on sunscreen. I put it on you. Wow. Look at me. Put it on you.
1: You didn't put it on me. You're way more obsessive about me wearing sunscreen than anybody else.
2: You're fair skinned.
1: Am I fair skinned?
2: I think so. I mean,
1: yeah, I'm fair skinned.
2: Either way,
1: let me lift up my shorts. Yes, I definitely am fair skinned.
2: So we go to this pool, and y'all, I got so burnt. I got so burnt that yesterday, I was looking at my skin. My friend was over. I was wearing a tank top, and she goes, "Lauren, you have blisters all over your back." And I said, "What?" Because I can't see him. She goes, they're everywhere. She goes, it looks like water droplets. I thought you were sweaty. She went to like get my towel or whatever. She's like, it looked like sweat. No, you have little blisters all over your back filled with fluid. Sorry to be gross.
1: Okay, yeah, that's not a nice way to wake up.
2: Yep, that was yesterday. And this morning I woke up and my back is peeling like crazy. I have blisters. I literally have splotchy marks all over
1: but
2: my back
1: I did
2: and
1: get
2: shoulders.
1: To peel some of your back skin the other day, which was really fun. I'm telling you, you could be a stranger. And if you said, oh, I have a sunburn that's peeling, I will say, can I peel your skin? I love that feeling. It's great.
2: I just need to say I'm sorry because I have been scalding so many people and I did not do it. And I promise you, look at my face right now. I will never let it happen again.
1: Okay.
2: I will take all precautions to protect my skin.
1: You also, I don't know how, especially with the ladies, I don't see many fellas do this, how you guys can sit on a pool chair, put a t-shirt over your face, 90 degrees or whatever, and you guys just sit there and let it bake you.
2: Oh, it's a great feeling. I love
1: the
2: heat.
1: You will lay there for an hour and not
2: move
1: for an hour, and I'm like, you're basically a chicken tender in an air fryer right now, and you just think that's enjoyable? No way.
2: I love the heat. Love
1: it. No way.
2: So that's just my apology. I don't know if anybody really cares, but I just want to say I didn't do what I've been telling people to do for so long, and I am paying the price. Look at this here.
1: Oh, I know.
2: So you can see it on camera.
1: It is very appealing. Look at it. Yeah. Oh, my gosh. And you can't, the problem is you can't peel it all because it's all on the, look at your shoulder. Oh my gosh. Yeah, don't mess around. There's three things you don't mess around with normally. Return your shopping cart, wear a helmet on motorcycles. You do not want to be by Lauren if you don't wear a helmet with a motorcycle. Lauren will yell at you.
2: I get so angry about that.
1: It's the
2: so
1: three things.
2: Angry.
1: I've never been on the road and a motorcycle's passed us and Lauren not say something.
2: When I die, if I die before Joey and there's a funeral and Joey speaks,

0: I just know he's going to say the three things that Lauren was very passionate about. Not motherhood, not religion or politics. No, it's wearing a helmet on a motorcycle, wearing sunscreen, and returning her shopping cart.
1: Fun police. Wee-woo-wee.
0: I learned my lessons.
1: Joey and Lauren.
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17: Here's your B94 forecast. Mainly sunny today, with highs around 64. Slight chance of rain showers. Tonight, lows around 47. Storms likely. Tomorrow, high of 62. Highs level off around 50 Thursday, with a chance of rain showers. 64. Sunshine mixed with clouds at times. Friday. From the Weatherology Weather Lab, I'm meteorologist Jennifer Wojcicki on B94. Right now, 33.
5: It's Joey and Lauren. Let's get to the phone janks. A TikTok graduation that your son elected to do instead of

0: going on a ceremony. He's just going to do a TikTok video,
1: right? Why wouldn't you want your son to walk at graduation?
0: Yeah, exactly. And the phone jinx is next on Joey and Lauren.
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0: All right, it's Joey and Lauren. We're getting into the phone janks today. So graduation season is upon us. And for parents, graduation can be a stressful time for your kids.
1: Oh my gosh, yes. Like, yes. Are they going to be able to get everything done they need to get done before graduation? All that
0: so
1: kind of stuff.
0: We're messing with Allison. Her son is graduating high school. We're very excited. We're calling from the graduation kind of office at the high school. And I'm letting her know that her son, instead of wanting to go to the ceremony, elected for the TikTok ceremony, which means he doesn't need to go up on stage. He'll just we'll film a TikTok video of him in this cap and gown.
1: So he doesn't even go walk at graduation.
0: Yeah, he's not even going to walk, but you get a TikTok video for your memories, and it's the phone janks.
2: Hello?
0: Hi, is this Allison?
2: This is she.
0: Allison, hi. My name is Trevor. I'm calling over from high school. How are you?
2: I'm good, Trevor. Good. How are you?
0: I'm doing wonderful. Hey, I just wanted to give you a call. We understand your son, Colton, is graduating here. We're so excited.
2: He is. Yes, we are excited too.

0: That is, I mean, what an exciting time. So I'm just calling. I'm part of kind of the graduation team that helps get everything in order. I know that you have ordered a cap and gown, it looks like, correct?
1: Yes. Okay. And I think he should have picked that up.
0: Yeah, I believe he has. Yeah, yeah. So maybe it's a lot of these kids, they pick it up from the office. They leave it in their car forever. So if you haven't seen it, no worries. It looks like, let me look here. Yeah, he has picked it up. Okay, so he's picked it up from us. So he's got that ready to go. You know, we're just confirming. I don't need to give you any ceremony details because he selected the TikTok option. So we'll be filming those
1: In the next. I'm sorry. The TikTok option? What's that?
0: Oh, yeah, yeah. Okay, so each of our seniors, we give them an option, you know, in today's day and age. They could either go through the traditional graduation ceremony where they're a part of the crowd. You know, they go up, they go on stage, they get their diploma, the pictures, the whole song and dance. Or, you know, because kids love social media, we give them an option where they're in their cap and gown and we film a TikTok video for them where they're in the hallways doing something funny or a prank or a dance. And that's their way of not having to go to the ceremony. A little bit easier. They have it for social media. We put it on our social channels and. So that's what Colton selected.
1: I'm sorry. I'm just catching up to this.
0: Yeah.
1: I didn't know this was an option. No, we will scratch that and we'll do the traditional ceremony.
0: Okay. So that, unfortunately, just with time and space and everything, that deadline is passed already. That was about a week ago. But again,
1: well, we never received any notification about that. There's no way that that my son is graduating from high school and we're not attending a ceremony for him. We're not just going to get a TikTok video.
0: Well, yeah, but those videos kind of live forever. You know, these ceremonies are just a moment, but TikTok may get banned for all we know. So now you have kind of this like piece of history, which is kind of cool. So, and again, he can do
1: it. I'm sorry to cut you off, but I would rather have watch my son walk across the stage and get his diploma in the traditional fashion. I don't know about this TikTok option. It makes no sense to me. I don't even care about social media, but we have family flying in for this graduation.
0: Okay, well, I understand that. How about this? They can be, you guys can all show up, and I'm kind of pulling some strings here. You guys can all be there while he films the TikTok. So you can maybe one of you can hold a ring light.
1: I'm sorry. Let me just. Okay, you said your name was Trevor?
0: Yes.
1: Okay, Trevor, I just need to take a few steps back here. I am the mother of a graduating senior.
0: Yeah.
1: We have gone through everything to get our child to walk across the stage to get his diploma to enter into this era of adulthood. And being there to hold the light for his TikTok filming is not something that we're going to participate in. So who do I need to speak to get into the graduation ceremony? I mean, I can't even believe that you allowed minor children to make this decision.
0: Okay, well, remember, they're on the verge of adulthood, and we just thought, hey, let's put the power with the kids, right? Let them decide, you know.
1: Yes, because they're kids. We have family flying in to see this ceremony. There's no way that we're going to sit around huddled around a phone watching a TikTok video.
0: Well,
1: like, I don't even have TikTok.
0: Well, I know maybe no one's going to have it after it gets banned, but you'll still have it saved to your device. And I got to tell you, I can't think of anything more special than having a saved TikTok video if this app goes away for good.
1: I can watching my son walk across the stage and get his diploma.
0: Let's be honest. Do you remember walking across the stage? I mean, come on.
1: I absolutely remember that. And I absolutely remember seeing my older brother do it. It was something that was very special to me and to my family. And his grandparents are coming in to see that same tradition with my son.
0: Well, I understand you are married. I believe Brett is your husband's name on records here.
1: Yes.
0: Is that true? You should probably talk to him first because this is Joey from Joey and Lauren, and this is a phone, Chanks. And your son is still graduating and walking.
1: My goodness.
0: I love you. I think every single parent would have that same reaction. Like, wait, is it? No. We're not doing a TikTok video. I want to see my son on stage grab that piece of paper.
1: I was about 30 seconds away from tears.
0: Yeah.
1: Because the amount of planning that has gone in to this boy graduating the blood, sweat, and tears.
0: So don't worry. There are going to be tears of joy when you watch him graduate, okay?
1: Oh, my goodness. Okay, thank you.
0: Yes, you're the best.
1: That was That was a good one.

0: We'll send like a, I don't know what kids want nowadays. Maybe they'll send them like a Fortnite bucks or a DoorDash gift card, but we'll do something for Colton, all right?
1: Awesome. Thank you.
0: You bet. It's Joey and Lauren.

0: Joey and Lauren, and it's time for
1: Tell the Truth Tuesday.
0: We must answer a truth question. It's like playing Truth or Dare on the radio. You can submit questions every week for Tell the Truth Tuesday. Text them to the number 68719. This week, Joey and Lauren, here's the question. If you had to sing karaoke right now to save your life, what song would you choose? All right, so you're captured, and they're like, hey, listen, you want to keep living? You got to sing karaoke. You got to get it perfect.
2: Wow.
0: Okay.
2: Oh, get it perfect? Now I'm stressed.
0: I mean, I assume the question is you sing karaoke to save your life. I mean, I think that means like you don't miss words, right? What's the song you're choosing? That's a lot of pressure.
2: Okay. Do you want to go first? Do you want me to go first?
0: I can go. Okay. I can go. Yeah. And to me, and I think for a lot of people, the song they would pick is a song that maybe they were obsessed with when they were younger, because those songs stick with you, I feel like.
2: Okay. Yeah.
0: So I'm going back to my emo days. Give me Yellow Card, Ocean Avenue.
2: Oh, gosh.
0: Oh, yeah.
2: You better know the lyrics.
0: I'm a prisoner.

0: Oh, they would be, the guards would be so annoyed.
1: Now you got to do this part.
0: If I could find you now, things would be better. We should leave this town and run forever.
1: They're like, okay, you're free, you're free.
0: By the chorus, by the chorus, they would kick me out of the jail cell. Yeah, all right.
1: Wow, I don't know how I could live up to that one.
0: I did flub right there on there's a place off Ocean. I mean, my bad.
1: Well, I lost it because your very first word you messed up.
0: Boom.
1: Like, really?
0: Gone. Done. Eliminated.
1: Wow, now I feel like there's so many I could do. Because I went through a huge pop punk phase, emo phase. Basically any emo song from the 2000s, early 2000s, late 90s I could do.
0: What are you going to pick, Lauren?
1: Mine is actually a karaoke song that I have sang karaoke to before. So I just chose a song that I feel like is more classic. Everyone loves it.
0: Okay, so you're a prisoner?
1: If I'm a prisoner, I'm locked in a jail cell. I think the guards would start like swiveling their hips and dancing with me. And this song makes me want to kick through a wall.
0: Okay.
1: If you know, you know. Let's go, girls.
0: Okay.
1: You know this song. Come on.
0: I want to hear it. Oh, you missed it. Come on.
1: Well, I did the come on a little bit early. I'm sorry.

0: My boys.
1: You know, yeah, come on. Right. Sing with me.
2: Yeah, keep going.
1: They're going to start dancing with me, right?
0: Inhibitions make no conditions.
1: I'm not. You want me to do the whole song?
2: Well, I thought you were going to go for the chorus. The best part about being a woman.
1: I mean, it's going to take a second. I could keep going. So

0: Be like a lady. I don't know all the words.
1: Men's shirts, shorts, skirts. You've got to. That's the karaoke song,
0: we are
1: right?
0: We are both safe from being prisoners. There we go. We'd be fine.
1: You probably more than me.
0: Yours would have more of a sing-along. Mine would have more of a, please get out of here, you're annoying everybody.
1: You have more passion behind it, for sure.
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3: 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We now know when the new Highmark Stadium is going to open up officially as the Bills. They are going to have a home game in week number 2, not just any home game. It's going to be a Thursday night game. Buffalo is going to host the Lions. That's going to be September 17th, and that's going to be the first game played at Highmark Stadium. The Pittsburgh Steelers making a small roster move after the rookie minicamp where they had a number of players come in on a tryout basis. They have signed center Greg Crippen. He played his college ball at the University of Michigan. In a corresponding move, the team has waived offensive lineman Satao Lamea. Bundle auto and home, renters, or condo insurance and save with Progressive. I'm Matt Pauly with the Sports Flash on B94.
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8: Here's your B94 forecast. Mainly sunny today with highs around 64. Slight chance of rain showers tonight, lows around 47. Storms likely tomorrow, high of 62. Highs level off around 50 Thursday with a chance of rain showers. 64, sunshine mixed with clouds at times Friday.

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1: May 12th, it's going to be at Lynch Green here in St. Mary's at 11 o'clock. On May 13th, which is a Wednesday, it is going to be at our Kersey location. And then on Thursday, May 14th, it's going to be at our Ridgeway location, Christ Funeral Home in Ridgeway.
0: Elk County Concert Choir presenting a dinner show this Friday. Ed Schwer from the Concert Choir.
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3: Here's your B94 forecast. Mainly sunny today with highs around 64. Slight chance of rain showers tonight, lows around 47. Storms likely tomorrow, high of 62. Highs level off around 50 Thursday with a chance of rain showers. 64, sunshine mixed with clouds at times Friday. From the Weatherology Weather Lab, I'm meteorologist Jennifer Wojcicki on B94. Currently 36.
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1: I'm doing good today. I feel like I've been in like this, I don't know how to explain it. Alternate reality. No. Twilight Zone. Everything feels like deja vu to me. Everything today.
0: Yeah.
1: Like when I was getting ready for the morning, it's like our son walked in and said something that I'm pretty sure he said, like I lived that moment before.
0: Maybe you have.
1: And then a couple of times today at work, I feel like there's a few things that

0: happened that I'm like, am I living?
1: Hold on a second. Reincarnation, maybe something like that, you know? I don't know. I thought you were going to say, like, you can't believe it's like, three more weeks of our son's school left for kindergarten.
0: Know. No, no.
1: 2 weeks.
0: No. His last day of school is next week.
1: What?
0: He has, what's today? He's got one, two.
1: Dude,
0: he has 4 days of school left.
1: Oh my gosh, I'm going to bawl like a baby at that graduation. I'm going to bawl.
2: I can't think about it.
1: I'm going to be like, I'm fine. I'm going to handle it fine. All right, let's get trending stories up next.
0: Well, maybe this will make you cry too, Joey. What they say about millennial dads, that's you. And good job. I just have to say good job. And it's next
1: thank
0: right
1: you
0: here
1: very much.
0: On Joey and Lauren. How do you-

you start your day at 6 a.m. or 6 p.m., we've got your favorite songs round the clock. In fact, here comes another one right now. Today's best music, B94. Oh.

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It's Joey and Lauren. I don't believe these lies. This is the second time this has happened. If you have followed the news about Chipotle, this is, you may have seen this story for the first time. You're like, oh, that's kind of funny. No, no, no. This is the second different CEO that has said the same thing. And I don't.

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11: Here's your B94 forecast. Mainly sunny today with highs around 64. Slight chance of rain showers. Tonight, lows around 47. Storms likely tomorrow, high of 62. Highs level off around 50 Thursday with a chance of rain showers. 64, sunshine mixed with clouds at times, Friday. From the Weatherology Weather Lab, I'm meteorologist Jennifer Wojcicki on B94. Right now, it's 41 degrees.
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0: did we learn?
1: Give a quick update real quick on the Uber situation.
0: Yeah, so
1: with the food.
0: Uber is testing it out. They believe it will be full-fledged, in the near future. But they are launching it to where on your Uber ride, what?
1: I felt like maybe I caught you off guard. You're like, bleh, bleh.
0: Well, I wasn't ready to give all the details.
1: Give the details.
0: Sorry, I didn't realize this was the news at 6 o'clock. What Uber is rolling out, and it should be worldwide soon, is on your Uber ride, when you're in the car or even when you book it, they will pop up restaurants, convenience stores, coffee places, stores that you can add an order to. You can order in the app, and automatically then your driver will go to that location, pick up your food, or it can even be delivered to your destination. So basically, hey, you're picking up at the airport, you're going to your hotel. It'll say, hey, there's a McDonald's on your way. Do you want some food? But in the app, in the Uber app, we'll load McDonald's and you'll be able to make your order. So then your driver just goes, order for Joey, and then they hand you the food.
1: You know, a lot of people have texted in about this with their thoughts. Some people love it. They're like, this is a great idea. Others, not so much. This Uber driver texting in says, guys, I'm an Uber driver. I don't like this because it makes me think that all of my rides are going to take way too long, which means I will lose money on other rides.
0: I mean, I'm sure you get a bonus for the, but I bet it counts as a bonus route. I mean, you're definitely going to get compensated, but it may not be worth it.
1: But if you are used to doing, depending on where you live, if you live in a very, very busy, high populated area where you are doing rides ride after ride after ride after ride after ride, I mean, there are people who make six figures driving Uber in some areas, right? And so if they're used to doing all these rides back to back, but now they're taking longer, means less rides. Sure, you may get a little bump with picking up the food, but probably not as much as a full-blown ride.
0: Here's the other situation. Let's say you pick up Chick-fil-A and the drive-thru is a mile long. And so now that Uber driver has to sit in a drive-thru for like 15 minutes.
1: That's what I'm saying.
0: And I would be worried. A couple of texts on this from Uber drivers and saying they hate when people eat in their car. This is just encouraging people to eat in your car.
1: Mm-hmm. Yep.
0: I mean... Depending on what they order, you don't want them stanky in the back seat.
1: What I think will happen is there's probably a choice. Drivers can choose. That's probably a setting. They can turn it on or off.
0: Yeah, probably.
1: If they want to participate in the food thing or not. So we'll just have to see. But I do think it is kind of an interesting idea because when we've traveled to far destinations where we are not renting a car, but we're just relying on Uber to get to hotel or resort or whatever.
0: It would be nice.
1: I always want to stop by on the gas station on the way. Do you remember when we were headed... It was your parents' 50th wedding anniversary. They invited their grown adult children and spouses to go on a cruise for their 50th anniversary. And I had a photo that I needed printed. And it was their wedding photo that I was going to have put into their cruise ship room when they got there. But we needed to get it printed. So the Uber driver was nice enough to take us to a Walgreens.
0: And we sat in
1: on the way.
0: But remember, I was in that Walgreens. I was in the car in the parking lot. You just went in and got it. I talked to that man for like 20 minutes because
1: it
0: was taking forever.
1: It took me forever to get the photo printed.
0: And multiple times.
1: So nice.
0: I kept saying, I said, dude, let me cancel and you can go. And he goes, no. He goes, it's a Sunday morning. Let's just talk.
1: I know. Wasn't he so nice?
0: Very nice, man.
1: So you just never know what you're going to get. Someone who's in a hurry and does not want to do that and some people that don't care.
0: Yeah. So. Very cool. Well, if you missed any part of the show, listen to the Joey and Lauren On Demand podcast. Anywhere you find your podcast. Be good.
1: Have fun.
0: It's Joey and Lauren.
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6: Here's your B94 forecast. Mainly sunny today with highs around 64. Slight chance of rain showers. Tonight, lows around 47. Storms likely tomorrow, high of 62. Highs level off around 50 Thursday with a chance of rain showers. 64. Sunshine mixed with clouds at times Friday. From the Weatherology Weather Lab, I'm meteorologist Jennifer Wojcicki on B94. Right now, it's 48 degrees.
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6: Here's your B94 forecast. Mainly clear skies this afternoon with daytime highs approaching 64. Cloudy skies expected tonight, slight chance of rain showers, lows level off around 47. Thunderstorms likely tomorrow, daytime highs approaching 62, cloudy skies expected. From the Weatherology Weather Lab, I'm meteorologist Jennifer Wojcicki on B94. Currently, it's 50 degrees.
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hard. Yeah, right, picture that with a Kodak. 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
1: Fox News, I'm CJ Papa. President Trump hours away from leaving the White House for the journey to Communist China. U.S. Ambassador to China, David Perdue, earlier on Fox's America's Newsroom.
2: We think this is going to be a monumentally important meeting between these two great leaders.
1: Secretary of State Marco Rubio will be one of the top officials in attendance for the two-day state visit.
3: Rubio, of course, being the biggest surprise for everyone because he was sanctioned by China and banned back in 2020 for bringing up the Uyghur persecution. The president says the Iran conflict has changed the agenda by a lot ahead of the summit.
1: Fox's Aisha Hosni in Beijing. The head of the World Health Organization says there's no sign of a larger border outbreak following the deadly hantavirus outbreak on that cruise ship. Inflation up during the 10-week war. That is from the April reading of the Consumer Price Index. You're paying more, especially for gas. 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
4: From the Laurel Media Newsroom, I'm Johnny Marks. State police investigating an incident on Route 219 in Horton Township. According to police, John Capelli, 33, of Kersey, arrested for allegedly throwing a known woman to the ground and striking her multiple times. He was arraigned and placed in Elk County Prison. The Wilcox Hometown Festival is just a few weeks away. The celebration will be held on May 23rd and 24th in conjunction with celebrating America's 250th birthday. There'll be live entertainment, food and refreshments, a 3-on-3 basketball tournament, and fireworks. A police officer Memorial Day will be held this week on Friday, May 15th at the Awakening Alliance Church in Ridgeway. 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

0: 11 o'clock. 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
1: Elk County Concert Choir presenting a dinner show this Friday. 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
3: Here's your B94 forecast. Mainly clear skies this afternoon with daytime highs approaching 64. Cloudy skies expected tonight, slight chance of rain showers, lows level off around 47. Thunderstorms likely tomorrow, daytime highs approaching 62, cloudy skies expected. From the Weatherology Weather Lab, I'm meteorologist Jennifer Wojcicki on B94. Currently 54.
4: Now, in honor of our service men and women stationed all around the world, we proudly present the Star-Spangled Banner as never before heard on B94.

There was a lawyer once. His name was Francis Scott Key. He penned a song that I'm sure you're aware of. You've seen it. It's in most hymnals throughout our churches. It's called the National Anthem. It is our song as an American. We go, however, to a ball game, we stand in our church services, and we sing the words of that song, and they float over our minds and our lips, and we don't even realize what we're singing. Most of us have memorized it as a child, but we've never really thought about what it means. Let me tell you a story. Francis Scott Key was a lawyer in Baltimore. The colonies were engaged in vicious conflict with the mother country, Britain. Because of this conflict and the protractedness of it, they had accumulated prisoners on both sides. The American colonies had prisoners and the British had prisoners. And the American government initiated a move. They went to the British and they said, "Let us negotiate for the release of these prisoners." They said, "We want to send a man out to discuss this with you." They were holding the American prisoners in boats about 1,000 yards offshore. And they said, "We want to send a man by the name of Francis Scott Key. He will come out and negotiate to see if we can make a mutual exchange." On the appointed day, in a rowboat, he went out to this boat and he negotiated with the British officials. And they reached a conclusion that men could be exchanged on a one-for-one basis. Francis Scott Key, jubilant with the fact that he'd been successful, went down below in the boats, and what he found was a cargo hold full of humanity, men. And he said, "Men, I've got news for you tonight. You're free." He said, "Tonight I have negotiated successfully your return to the colonies." He said, "You'll be taken out of this boat, out of this filth, out of your chains." As he went back up on board to arrange for their passage to the shore, the admiral came and he said, "We have a slight problem." He said, "We will still honor our commitment to release these men, but it'll be merely academic after tonight. It won't matter." Francis Scott Key said, "What do you mean?" He said, "Well, Mr. Key," he said, "tonight we have laid an ultimatum upon the colonies. Your people will either capitulate and lay down the colors of that flag that you think so much of, or you see that fort right over there, Fort Henry?" He said, "We're going to remove it from the face of the earth." He said, "How are you going to do that?" He said, "If you will, scan the horizon of the sea." And as he looked, he could see hundreds of little dots. And he said, "That's the entire British war fleet." He said, "All of the gunpowder, all of the armament is being called upon to demolish that fort. It will be here within striking distance in a matter of about 2.5 hours. He said, "The war is over. These men would be free anyway." He said, "You can't shell that fort." He said, "That's a large fort." He said, "It's full of women and children." He says,

it's predominantly not a military fort. He said, don't worry about it. They said, we've left them a way out. And he said, what's that? He said, do you see that flag way up on the rampart? He said, we have told them that if they will lower that flag, the shelling will stop immediately. And we'll know that they've surrendered, and you'll now be under British rule. Francis Scott Key went down below and told the men what was about to happen. And they said, how many ships? He said, hundreds. The ships got closer. Francis Scott Key went back up on top and he said, men, I'll shout down to you what's going on as we watch. As twilight began to fall, and as the haze hung over the ocean as it does at sunset, suddenly the British war fleet unleashed. He says, the sound was deafening. There were so many guns that there were no reliefs. He said it was absolutely impossible to talk or hear. He said suddenly the sky, although dark, was suddenly lit. And he says from down below, all he could hear the men, the prisoners, saying was, tell us where the flag is. What have they done with the flag? Is the flag still flying over the rampart? Tell us. 1 hour, 2 hours, 3 hours into the shelling, every time the bomb would explode and it would be close to the flag, they could see the flag in the illuminated red glare of that bomb, and Francis Scott Key would report down to the men below, it's still up. It's not down. The admiral came and he said, your people are insane. He said, what's the matter with them? He said, don't they understand this is an impossible situation? Francis Scott Key said he remembered what George Washington had said. He said, the thing that sets the American Christian apart from all other people in the world is he will die on his feet before he'll live on his knees. The admiral said, we have now instructed all of the guns to focus on the rampart to take that flag down. He said, we don't understand something. Our reconnaissance tells us that that flag has been hit directly again and again and again, and yet it's still flying. We don't understand that. But he said, now we're about to bring every gun for the next 3 hours to bear on that point. Francis Scott Key said the barrage was unmerciful. All that he could hear was the men down below praying. The prayer. God, keep that flag flying where we last saw it. Sunrise came. He said there was a heavy mist hanging over the land, but the rampart was tall enough. There stood the flag, completely nondescript, in shreds. The flagpole itself was at a crazy angle. The flag was still at the top. Francis Scott Key went aboard and immediately went into Fort Henry to see what had happened. And what he'd found had happened was that that flagpole and that flag had suffered repetitious direct hits. And when hit had fallen, but men, fathers, who knew what it meant for that flag to be on the ground, although knowing that all of the British guns were trained on it, walked over and held it up humanly until they died. Their bodies were removed and others took their place. Francis Scott Key said what held that flagpole in place at that unusual angle were patriots' bodies. He penned the song, "Oh, say can you see by the dawn's early light what so proudly we hailed at the twilight's last gleaming, or the rocket's red glare, the bombs bursting in air, gave proof through the night

flag was still there. Oh, say, does that star-spangled banner yet fly and wave o'er the land of the free and the home of the brave? The debt was demanded. The price, it was paid.

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7: Here's your B94 forecast. Mainly clear skies this afternoon with daytime highs approaching 64. Cloudy skies expected tonight, slight chance of rain showers, lows level off around 47. Thunderstorms likely tomorrow, daytime highs approaching 62, cloudy skies expected. From the Weatherology Weather Lab, I'm meteorologist Jennifer Wojcicki on B94. Currently 54.
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0: Benson Boone, sorry, I'm here for someone else. Did you know Dua Lipa's suing Samsung for $15 million after the company continued to use her image on the front of its TV boxes despite her repeated requests for a cease and desist? Her lawyers condemned Samsung's disregard for her commercial value and alleged that the company benefited from a false endorsement.
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Sabrina Carpenter espresso. We all know Taylor Swift has a love of baking sourdough bread, and the Kansas City Chiefs used that love to tease their 2026 NFL schedule. I'll explain coming up. It's Alex Morin with Fever Dream.

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12: Here's your B94 forecast. Sunshine mixed with clouds at times this afternoon, with daytime highs approaching 64. Cloudy skies expected tonight, slight chance of rain showers. Lows dip down to about 47. Thunderstorms likely tomorrow, high temperatures reach up to 62. Cloudy skies expected. From the Weatherology Weather Lab, I'm meteorologist Jennifer Wojcicki on B94. Currently, it's 58 degrees.
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0: Jelly Roll performed on the season 24 finale of American Idol last night, doing a mashup of his song Liar and TLC's Unpretty. Here's I Am Not Okay.

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That's it. 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

0: The Weeknd, Die For You. Is it your birthday? You're sharing it with some celebrities like Bruce Boxleitner, who's 76, Ving Rhames, 67, Emilio Estevez is 64, Jason Biggs, 48, Rami Malek is 45, Stephen Baldwin, 60 today, Scott Schwartz, 58, Kim Fields, 57, Mackenzie Astin is 53, Malcolm David Kelly, 34, Tony Hawk, 58, Big X The Plug, 28, and Domhnall Gleeson, 43 today.
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0: Sienna Spiro, Die on This Hill. The season 24 American Idol winner was crowned last night. It came down to your top three, Hannah Harper, Jordan McCullough, and Keela Richardson. Then it was down to your final two with Hannah and Jordan. Hannah performing her original song, String Cheese, and Jordan performing Goodness of God. The winner was crowned Hannah Harper, the 25-year-old stay-at-home mom, your American Idol winner. Get ready for the 2026 NFL season with the highly anticipated NFL schedule release. The dates will be set, primetime matchups will be known, and tickets will officially be on sale. Coming in May, get all the details at NFL.com/schedule release.
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1: Here's your B94 forecast. Partly cloudy skies this afternoon with daytime highs approaching 64. Cloudy skies expected tonight, slight chance for showers. Lows dip down to about 47. Cloudy skies expected tomorrow, thunderstorms likely. High temperatures reach up to 62. From the Weatherology Weather Lab, I'm meteorologist Jennifer Wojcicki on B94. Currently, it's 59 degrees.
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0: 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Paul Russell, Lil Boothang, closing it out for me, Kelsey Page. 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

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Oh.

0: Well, it's National Limerick Day, and I don't normally mess with limericks. I find them confusing. However, I did find this one. It's more of a tongue twister than anything else. I'll share it with you. If you catch a chinchilla in chili and cut off its beard willy-nilly, you can honestly say you made on that day a Chilean chinchilla's chinchilly. Let me just slow that one down for you. Yeah, it took me a couple minutes on that one as well. So anyway, happy National Limerick Day. I don't know if you mess with limericks, but if so, you can try that one at the office tomorrow. 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
9: 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The 130-mile ride will start at 168 Center Street. 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All proceeds will be donated to the Allegheny Veterans Center in Clarendon.
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1: Here's your B94 forecast. Partly cloudy skies this afternoon with daytime highs approaching 64. Cloudy skies expected tonight, slight chance for showers, lows dip down to about 47. Cloudy skies expected tomorrow, thunderstorms likely, high temperatures reach up to 62. From the Weatherology Weather Lab, I'm meteorologist Jennifer Wojcicki on B94. Right now, it's 61 degrees.
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3: Doctors are warning about a terrifying little-known side effect of getting a tattoo. It's a rare sight-threatening condition that can lead to permanent blindness. Well, I gotta say, that is scary. I should have just gotten another belly ring. That's right, another. You don't know me.

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0: just wanna die. For my Facebook friend of the day today, I got to send a shout out to Douglas Adams, a friend of mine. He says, if anyone tells you that a song is important to them, you should turn it up loud, close your eyes, and really listen. Because at the end, you will know that person much better. Douglas, I couldn't agree more. Yeah, you, every year when people say for your birthday, hey, what would you like for your birthday? I always tell people to get me something that they think is cool, like a book or some music, or turn me on to a movie or something that means something to them, like something that's perfect, because it is true. They could turn you on to something really cool, plus you'll get to know them so much better. Douglas Adams, my Facebook friend of the day today. I just love this. 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
15: Here's your B94 forecast. Partly cloudy skies this afternoon with daytime highs approaching 64. Cloudy skies expected tonight, slight chance for showers, lows dip down to about 47. Cloudy skies expected tomorrow, thunderstorms likely, high temperatures reach up to 62. From the Weatherology Weather Lab, I'm meteorologist

0: Jennifer Wojcicki on B94. Right now, it's 62 degrees.
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enjoy the music. 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
1: Here's your B94 forecast. Slight chance of rain showers tonight. Otherwise, cloudy skies expected. Lows dip down to about 47. Cloudy skies expected again tomorrow. Storms likely. High temperatures reach up to 62. Cloudy skies expected tomorrow night. Chance of thunderstorms. Lows dip down to about 39. From the Weatherology Weather Lab, I'm meteorologist Jennifer Wojcicki on B94. Currently, it's 64 degrees.
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0: Are you familiar with the term cushioning? Cushioning is if when you're dating somebody, you're flirting with other people, you know, so that you'll have a cushion when that relationship ends. Boy, that seems a little fatalistic, doesn't it? If you're dating somebody and you're already starting to come up with your golden parachute, your backup plan, are you cushioning right now? Have you been cushioned? I guess, can we use that as a verb?
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7: Here's your B94 forecast. Slight chance of rain showers tonight. Otherwise, cloudy skies expected. Lows dip down to about 47. Cloudy skies expected again tomorrow. Storms likely. High temperatures reach up to 62. Cloudy skies expected tomorrow night. Chance of thunderstorms. Lows dip down to about 39. From the Weatherology Weather Lab, I'm meteorologist Jennifer Wojcicki on B94. Currently, it's 62 degrees.
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0: Chuck with you here. Today's best music, B94. Don't forget, wake up with us tomorrow morning. It's always great to hang out with Joey and Lauren. Not only are they playing your favorite music, but also telling some great stories, and they want to hear from you as well. 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

Remember when your parents punished you by sending you to your room? 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

0: For my Facebook friend of the day today, I got to send a shout out to Douglas Adams, a friend of mine. He says, if anyone tells you that a song is important to them, you should turn it up loud, close your eyes, and really listen. Because at the end, you will know that person much better. Douglas, I couldn't agree more. Yeah, every year when people say for your birthday, hey, what would you like for your birthday? I always tell people to get me something that they think is cool, like a book or some music or turn me on to a movie or something that means something to them, like something that's perfect, because it is true. They could turn you on to something really cool, plus you'll get to know them so much better. Douglas Adams, my Facebook friend of the day today. I just love this. 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
1: Here's your B94 forecast. Slight chance of rain showers tonight. Otherwise, cloudy skies expected. Lows dip down to about 47. Cloudy skies expected again tomorrow. Storms likely. High temperatures reach up to 62. Cloudy skies expected tomorrow night. Chance of thunderstorms. Lows dip down to about 39. From the Weatherology Weather Lab, I'm meteorologist Jennifer Wojcicki on B94. Currently, it's 61 degrees.
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3: So if you had a chance to see Billie Eilish on the big screen, that's right, her movie dropped this past weekend. Here she is with Birds of a Feather.

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0: In fact, it is now the second highest grossing biopic ever. At number one, the Bohemian Rhapsody movie. You know that one about Freddie Mercury. But yeah, Michael, still hanging in there.
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